0: 321 Slidell Unit, Signal 99. I can eastbound from OST for a black pickup truck swerving in our lanes. Nothing further.
1: Well, 6-1.
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0: On 77, and now the right lane block.
1: Silver 19-19.
0: Troopy does.
2: What went down?
0: I'm needed next heavy duty. Let me know you're ready to copy.
2: F-71.
0: Louisiana plate, Papa 293-809. It's going to be a white Freightliner, 18-wheeler. He's going to say between 23 and 26,000 pounds.
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0: On 18, I'll be US 90B, westbound at LA 23. It's going to be Louisiana. Correction, it's going to be Mississippi. Alpha Delta Tango 882. That's ADT 882. It's going to be a white Chevy Cruze.
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2: Yeah, boy, I can try.
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0: You can change location. This will be I-10 westbound at 216.

0: B-77, Nola.
1: B-77.
0: Yeah, I think eastbound at Lafayette Street. Maybe Louisiana 334, Moffett, Yankee Sierra 334, FYS, Indiana, Silver, Buick, SUV. Correction, I'm on GS now.

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1: 55.
0: He found your S90B. It was at early 23. He's still traveling. It's going to be Louisiana 400 Golf Golf Delta. That's 400 Golf Golf Delta. Come here, Red Chevy Cruise.
1: 2-4
0: at 10:33, rise when you
1: stop.
0: You can clear that. He's trying to get off the exit.
1: 2-4 at 10:64.

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1: It's a 90 route.
0: On the ditch near a tire shop, nothing further.
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0: 1880 caught him by mouth. It's going to be US-90B eastbound past General De Gaulle.
1: No, I'm here. What?
0: 249, caught him by mouth. Black Malibu, unattended on the right shoulder.

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4: 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Highway 90 and Butler. Also, you'd be advised that the vehicle is abandoned.

Riesig, ne? Ja. Coming next up for this vehicle, it's abandoned. It's going to be a white Nissan four-door vehicle, Louisiana 963 Delta Tango Sierra. 963 Delta Tango Sierra. Let them know it's hanging off the driveway. Halfway in the distance.

0: 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Let them know we're going to be in front of 3536 Highway 90.
1: Okay.

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1: Yeah, one thing. Z55, go for.
2: Oh.
3: B9, we are in a vote.
0: Come on.
1: V68, go for. Come on.

0: Beasley's not who Bill.
1: Good.
2: All right, 10-22 have record. I want to just pull it up. She said that state police came out earlier today around about 1600. And she's been waiting on a tow ever since. But they got one coming out.

0: wants to thank Tim Unit for 21 years, 1084.
1: Hill 28, okay.
0: It's going to be a reference to a Nissan Altima that hit a tree that was across the road. No injuries, there is road blockage.
1: L-79,
0: which one?
1: L-79. 12, eastbound, Mapo 75, X-ray, Charlie, Lima, 8459, XCL, 8459, Texas, Black, GMC, Acadia.
0: Bridge one to the St. John Unit, single 99, 10 east of the 207, white GMC Sierra, serving in and out lanes with a passenger waving the 95 Golf out the window. Last seen passing across, nothing further.
1: Horizontal direct.
0: Yeah.

0: businessman nu.
1: No.
0: All right, I have to talk to the owner of this occurred on private property.
1: No.

0: V681.
1: Louis would be 1097.
2: Yeah, well.

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1: 69.
0: You can change it to signal 18. You can go on in there. I'll be clear.
1: Sure.

0: Being an original.
1: Phenon.
0: Texas DL 51939560. I'm sorry, that's going to be 80. 51939580 should be Ariel. Arnold's.
1: So.
0: That's the subject I came for the vehicle, but he wants the tow truck to continue.
1: No.
2: B690. Model 718, making Highway 90 East at La Pelco. I got three vehicles on the shore. See what's going on.
1: Yeah.

0: Bueno, yo terminaba el cuarto.
1: Yeah, pretty
0: No.
1: reasonable. Bravo 69 over.
0: B69.
1: Alright, the driver's out here changing a flat tire on a white SUV. Mustang out here, make sure they do it safely.
0: No.

A V10 purple. Yeah.

0: Bisphenol.
1: Thank you.
0: Lo, yeah, that vehicle, what were we open?
1: It was 2014.

0: outside any region one. The 12 West at 190 with Kentucky Alpha Victor Lima 146 AVL 146 on a silver Ford Explorer.
1: Yeah.

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0: Let me ask, Denise, 216, will be in a plate 965 Delta Oscar Quebec. It's going to be a blue Honda CRV.
1: It will.
2: Bravo, Kate.
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0: Bridgeport and Covington units, signal 99, highway 25 northbound from 1078 going toward Folsom. Blue BMW sedan, Louisiana 384, Foxtrot Alpha Sierra all over the road, nothing further.
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0: 31 Colorado Unit, Sigma 99, 10 West from I-12 East, Burgundy Silverado, all over the road, nothing further.
1: Oh, 61.
0: 10-1.
1: B-55 is in order. Copy that, Ben, for me, please.
0: Go ahead.
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0: Yep. And I'm running through all 50, standby.
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1: 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Yeah, so no insurance, we're gonna be in the Sonic parking lot, 428 near Park Place.

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1: 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V49.
2: US 61 at Ridgewood. Louisiana 531, Foxtrot, November 531, FFN. It's going to be a blue Subaru sedan.
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0: 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RNS has that vehicle.
1: Yeah,
2: well. Should be that
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1: 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Victim's going to be in a blue Camry, unknown suspect vehicle, no injuries, victim's on the right shoulder.

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0: U61 in Ridgewood. Massachusetts, please. Charlie Tango Alpha 7380. CTA 7380. The red Jeep SUV.
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0: 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It's going to be Louisiana 681 Juliet Tango Lima. 681 JTL. It's going to be on a white Hyundai Santa Fe.
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0: We're in a Louisiana temporary tag for me.
1: Cool.
0: 1-9-8-6-6-2-2-0. It's going to be on a black Infinity.
1: Where's that on file?
0: Temple.

0: 44-0. You could run a Louisiana Class E for me.
1: Yeah, well.
0: It'd be 1-3-2-4-4-8-1-9. This would be Christian LeBlanc.
1: Yeah, well. Region 1 Flato Unit, Signal 99, San Juan Cagalls, Red Tacoma, Louisiana Yankee, 455-747, all over the road, nothing further.
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2: 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Delta Bravo 4557 Delta. It's going to be a black Chevy Silverado.

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0: Got an expired registration out of Texas with the expiration March of 2026. Coming back to West Houston Infinity.

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1: US-61 at Ridgewood with a gray Dodge Charger. No plate. We're going to be in the Shell gas station parking lot.
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0: B-77.
2: It'll be La Palco at Betty Street. It's going to be Louisiana. Mike 84457, M84457. It's going to be on a white Ford F-150.
0: 71.

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Going to be over with a red GMC Terrain SUV. No 28. That vehicle will have a Louisiana temp tag 214-59-156. 214-59-156.

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0: No.
1: L61, Angel.
0: L61.
1: US 11, Teddy Avenue. It's going to be on Louisiana plate. Zulu 54-8689. 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It's on a white Dodge Ram pickup.
0: Beautiful.

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1: 335.
0: Westbound US 90B, Kadosa, Manhattan, Terminal, Louisiana, 753 Juliet Hotel Romeo. That's 753 Juliet Hotel Romeo. Male white Nissan, Armada, new level.

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1: 24.
0: Elevator 4090, be westbound at Terry, out of Louisiana, 465 Juliet, uniform Charlie, 465 JUC, gonna be on the blue, Honda Civic.
1: 24.

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0: part? I'm working on it.

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It's going to be a temp tag 2243-0369. 2243-0369 is going to be on a silver F-150. Temp one.

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1: 61 at Ridgewood, Louisiana, 919. Foxtrot Tango, Oscar. 919, FTO. It's going to be a white Mercedes GLE.
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0: 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California Fleet, Pete Victor India, Foxtrot 304. It's going to be a white Jaguar F-Pace SUV.
1: Yeah.

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1: Hills are not.
0: At 12 eastbound, mile post 77. 9 Sierra, Charlie X-Ray, 032. 9 SCX, 032, California, Red Chrysler, Pacifica.
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0: Elevator 4, GS 90B, eastbound at Stones. We are Louisiana 700 JTS, 700 JTS. And we are a blue Toyota Corolla.
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0: identificabile, no?
1: Pretty calm.
0: Westbound, US 90B, Coast of Manhattan. Send me a black Dodge Charger, no plate.

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0: We're in Louisiana. Tip deck 1, please.
1: 1071.
0: 198-57051. That's 198-57051.
1: Going back to the 2014 Black Charger with expiration 10-12 of 2026 to Al French, Al St. Bernard.
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0: 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I have put a company name and date of birth in the CAD. Can you see if you got a valid driver's license?
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1: 71.
0: Correction, it's going to be Hotel Delta Lima.
1: 71.

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Yeah.

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1: 77.
0: LA 45 at Willie Mae Street. It's going to be a Texas plate. Yankee Juliet Sierra 0311. It's YJS 0311. It's going to be on a white Toyota Tundra.
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2: 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It's going to be displayed on a gray Toyota Camry.

0: 65 is north.
1: Yeah,
0: eastbound US 90B. So it's at Stumpf. It's going to be a new plate on an Infiniti. You can just do it with gray. It's a SUV.
1: No.

0: Who you want to L28 go for?
1: Go for. L7, how are you on?
0: Sunrise.
1: I-10, eastbound 269, ready, Quebec, Zulu, Tango, Lima, 49, UZTL, 49, Florida. It's going to be on a black Chrysler Pacifica van.
0: Oh. Region 1 says, Tangy unit for an 18, Highway 10, near I-55.
1: L46.
0: 46, black guy's Ringo that ran out of gas on the shoulder on Ellington.

0: 55, general.
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0: Okay, Juliet, November, Romeo, Alpha, Sierra 1, 8, Uniform 0, 9, Mike 1, 0, 3, 7, 7.
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1: 24.
0: I'm on a traffic stop, 90B and Terry, eastbound. 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Let me know if we come back to your silver Lexus.
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1: 24 is not on file, B-55.
2: I'll relocate this vehicle down to the lower level at Terry in the Triangle Deli. Jesse's parking lot.

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1: 61.
0: Pent East at the 228. Gonna be Louisiana. Zulu 574279. Z574279. A blue GMC truck.
2: Bravo 49 over
1: 9. C49.
2: 10 West of Veterans. Louisiana 858. Juliet Sierra Foxtrot 858 JSF. It's going to be a white side. White Scion sedan.

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1: 46.
0: Could you hold that 18 for me and put me on another 18 at LA 16 and 55 on a semi Texas plate 145 Gulf 541?
1: Tell.
2: B68 on.
1: 68.
2: Semi Yachton West of Vets. Louisiana Fleet 478 Juliet Alfa Romeo. It's a black Dodge Charger.
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0: We give MEPD a call. It's going to be their area.
1: 4, stand by. Give me a second.
2: Delta Ground, would you want 10 and 8?
1: No. There's one V-24 ready, copy, across the echo.
2: I see it in the deck.
1: 10-4 is going to be a temporary instructional permit.
2: What?
3: Trip down to any east bank for the 12 feet.
0: Six one.
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0: 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The one that you say they got a permit in the first one, it's not going to be him, it's going to be the second one. The one that got an address at 1580.
1: Transform.

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1: 361.
0: 10 West, right before the 221. Going to be Louisiana. 868 Juliet Tango November. 868 JTN, a black Mercedes sedan.

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1: Point one.
0: In the Bennett K, you can run it from me. Try running out of Florida. So I think that's the last word to please.
1: I won't stand up.
2: Route 49, should be that. Next up, no insurance, Louisiana 858, Juliet Sierra Foxtrot 858, JSF. The Toyota Scion. Oh. 49 Death 11, no, we're going to relocate to the discount zone to get off the interstate.

0: right before he's worried, you know.
1: Boulevard, yeah, we're Louisiana 364 Hotel, Quebec X-Ray. Louisiana 364 Hotel, Quebec X-Ray. It's going to be on a gray Honda SUV.
2: No.
1: B-16, I'm out with him.
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1: Yeah.
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0: Shawnee Regional.
1: Okay.
0: Holly Crest Boulevard, 190 Louisiana, 443 Gulf Sierra Delta, 443 GSD on a white Chevy Equinox.
1: Oh.

0: Rob of 44, sure be Dallas.
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0: I'm about to pull up to the front. 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

0: 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Black man.
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1: 35.
0: Westbound US 90B. Go with that Manhattan. Excuse me, Louisiana 371 Juliet Uniform Bravo. That's 371 Juliet Uniform Bravo. Somebody in a red Mazda. Sedan.
1: Yeah.

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0: 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No insurance.

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1: 69.
0: Traffic stop 90B westbound at Berger with Louisiana Zulu 824442. It's going to be a white GMC Sierra pickup truck.
1: Oh.

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1: 这地方。
0: US 那 AB， 这边 US。It's going to be Victory Drive. It's going to be Louisiana 559 Delta Whiskey Delta. That's 559 Delta Whiskey Delta. It's going to be on a Toyota Camry Black.
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0: U.S. Navy eastbound lower level at Manhattan. Louisiana 312 Hotel Charles Sierra. 312 HCS. Governor Silver. Discharging.

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0: Come here, Roger Nelson, Coleman with three trustees.
1: Yeah, all right.

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0: Это хорошо.
1: The 4.33.
2: L58, we know one.
1: L58.
2: I-12 eastbound at the 65, Michigan. Echo Zulu Victor 1894. Echo Zulu Victor 1894, Black Chrysler.
1: No one.
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0: 27-7-0. Can you run a Louisiana GL for me and check the status on it?
1: Go ahead with it.
0: The Louisiana DL number is 010-293812. It's 010-293812. 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
0: Norman Mazzello, 2-8-91, LAID, only -26, -29.

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0: Pretty good on the beach, man. People said, Manhattan, it's going to be Louisiana Handicap 505-760. It's Louisiana Handicap 505-760. It's going to be on a silver Ford Expedition.
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0: 90 East at Westwood with Louisiana 667. Juliet November Kilo. 667 Juliet November Kilo. It's going to be a black Hyundai SUV.
1: He's
0: eastbound.
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0: 2-10-5's out of my unit. On to Nate.
1: 10-4. Unicorn, I was responding to other units.
2: 5-5. But yeah, US Navy westbound, because those said Manhattan, it's going to be Louisiana 317 Hotel Lima Mike. That's 317 Hotel Lima Mike. It's going to be on a grid, GAK 5.
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2: 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It's going to be on a gray Dodge Durango.
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1: 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V-21, you out with that subject?
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0: Now, hey, EJMS to the troop, out there, Bledro.
1: Yeah, Juan.

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2: 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LA 3017 at Boomtown, Tempe, Louisiana, 919, Golf Lima uniform, 919 GLU, Tempe on a silver Volvo, Michigan.
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0: 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If you can shoot me the VIN, that'd be great.
1: 10-4, coming back to the 2018 Altima. The VIN's attached to CAD. I'll put in your notes.
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1: It was EMS 97.
0: Cool.
1: Yeah.

Test that my 12 eastbound, Mapo 40. Louisiana 423 Kilo Alpha Oscar. 423 KAO on a Silver Nissan.

0: 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Get a bag 8, please.
1: Four,
0: 1022, I was talking at death.
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2: US 90 eastbound, lower level at Beachwood, near traffic stop Louisiana 907, Golf Papa X-ray 907 GPX. You'll be on a red Chevy TRX.

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1: US 90B westbound lower level at Medical Center. It's going to be Louisiana 160 Foxtrot Uniform Tango. 160 FUT. It's going to be on a gold Chrysler Town and Country.

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0: 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Yankee 153582, Y 153582 on a blue GMC Sierra.

0: Varmasti näin ollut.
1: Travis 79 be eastbound, up a level in Manhattan with Louisiana Yankee 409696. It's going to be a black Chevy Colorado pickup truck.

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0: Be on a traffic stop, Veterans Boulevard at Idaho Avenue. 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
0: Not to be named. Out Louisiana, 111, Hotel Papa Charlie, 111, HPC, gonna be on the black. Yeah, Charlie.
1: Eat your west now.
0: Come west.
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0: All right, Louisiana DL 008807457. It's going to be 10:15 for 98.
1: 10:415 after the night.
0: B69, two deaths.
2: Yeah.
0: Show me next up for his vehicle.
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0: I 12 west at the 40131 Hotel Delta X ray, 131 Hotel Delta X ray, Louisiana. It's a blue Nissan Altima.
2: Yeah. 69. You elevated?
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0: 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Louisiana plate 257 Delta Tango Golf. It's going to be a silver Cadillac ATS.

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0: Region 1 to available East Bank MAP unit for an 18. I think eastbound is for vulnerable.
1: MAP 214, copy that.
0: Tip R 214, it's going to be a red crash of 300 on the inside shoulder that ran out, guys.
1: Careful.

0: 久々だな。Traffic stop US 90B westbound at Louisiana Street. It's going to be Louisiana 550 Juliet Tango Quebec 550 JTQ. It's going to be on a silver Honda CRV.
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0: CCC unit, signal 20 at the curve westbound in General de Gaulle.
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0: V9, it's going to be a gray Chevy Trax unknown vehicle. 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
0: L30.
1: Yeah, I-12, east at 6, excuse me, 46, Texas, Tango, Hotel Mike, 8686, Tango, Hotel Mike, 8686, out of Texas, White Dakota, Cameron.
0: No.

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0: Give me out some Western Power. Louisiana Fleet X-ray 07656. It's going to be a silver Ford F-150.
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0: I got 26B email to you, B10 and 13.
1: Well.
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1: My 12 eastbound, milepost 83. Alpha Foxtrot 1, Foxtrot. Correction. Alpha Foxtrot 1, 4, Hotel Kilo. AF 1, 4, HK, Florida. It's going to be on white, Honey Santa Fe.
0: No.
2: B49 over. 49. All gathered and signed at this time.
0: 2-1.

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0: Next up, Mississippi Hotel, Alpha and Juliet 670. HJ 670.
2: Before not.
3: Yes, ma'am. Can you put V68 back as primary on this, please? My apologies.
2: Still. No.

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Two throws at LA 23. Give me Louisiana 9-2-2 Golf Foxtrot Juliet. Has 9-2-2 Golf Foxtrot Juliet. 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
0: 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We have black motorcycle, please.
1: 10-4.
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0: Give me Lima, Charlie, Papa. Question is Lima, Charlie, Echo, Papa, Echo, Sierra, Lima, Alpha, 3, Sierra, 600, 1966.

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1: And 71.
0: Coming back, unconfirmed insurance, no 28 attached on that 2025 motorcycle out of Harvey.
1: Hey, well.

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2: The deal I ran, the suspension date is going to be 10/14 of 2025. Can you confirm that for me, please? Like, he's got a lot, like 8 pages of history.
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1: If our unused subject showing one in NCIC out of Miami-Dade County for a traffic offense showing in-state pickup only, the 26 is going to be 32-415 for multiple written promises and driving while denied. Last date is 9-5-2025.
0: 9-5-25, thank you.
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0: Which one are you thinking? It's got JP behind a vehicle refusing to stop. It's going to be Jefferson Highway, eastbound, near St. George, going toward New Orleans. Dark color pickup.
1: Oh, well.

0: Yeah, setting region 1.
1: L 70.
0: LA 22 pulling into the Sonic. Louisiana handicap tag 456-794 on a silver Toyota raffle.
1: What's your cross street?
0: East West Causeway.
1: No.
2: I got him running north on Eagle Street.

0: 2444.
1: JPI, what's in the city?
0: That's Austin, Spruce. We're en route to
1: where am I?
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0: Going to be 45 football.
1: Oh, just be advised. I got that
2: shirt. You're so sure. What you got?
0: You guys said it's grounded?
1: 10-4. You don't have the whole time. Maybe you just be on primary.
0: 10-4.
3: Forty-five, cool.
0: Yeah.

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1: 55.
0: You can close the item. I was going to be handled by Sheriff's Office.
1: No.

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1: 24.
0: Khalifa 28 Garden Oak, Owl, Louisiana 207, Kilo India Golf 207 KIG. Gonna be on a white Mazda.
1: 24-207 KIJ or Kilo India Golf? You said it both ways.
0: Kilo India Golf.
1: Yeah, well.

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1: Okay.
0: Last day of suspension from all sentencing.
1: No.

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1: Written promises?
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1: Okay, well, they...
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0: US 9 East Alpha at MacArthur. Jimmy Louisiana 922 Alpha Hotel Mike 922 AHM. Jimmy on a gray Toyota Camry.
1: Okay.
0: Give me 21.
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0: You were going to play that Florida?
1: Simple.
0: The 28 is Foxtrot, Papa, Sierra, Charlie, 5-2, out of Florida.

0: 6-3, coming back to 2015 Ford to Emily Silva Subic out of Jacksonville.
1: Step 4, thank you, man.

0: V35, you know. Yeah, the on-ramp. On the US 90B from Terry Parkway. It's going to be Louisiana 783 Kilo Delta November. It's at 783 Kilo Delta November. Oh, black. Me, man.
1: You're westbound, right?
0: Eastbound.
1: Yeah.

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0: 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Sierra Victory Uniform 6259 SDU 6259 Virginia. 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
1: 77.
0: US 9 eastbound, upper level at Stump, Trimby, Louisiana. 327 Juliet Sierra Papa. 327 JSP, Sedona Black Ford Mustang.
1: Cool.

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0: Traffic stop is 90B Alpha westbound at Manhattan Boulevard, Tempe, Louisiana, 857 Golf Juliet Victor, 857 GJUD. It's going to be in a white GMC Yukon.
1: Yeah.

0: つまりこの番組やってる先生。
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0: し。Tango, Mike, Papa, 72, L, ZV, TMT, 72, L, ZV. Let me know if we just laid on.
1: Can you say all of it phonetically for me, please?
0: Tango, Mike, Papa, 72, name of Zulu Baker. L 71.
1: 7.
2: I 12 East, just past. Just east of 59, Louisiana. 109, Juliet Alpha Kilo. 109, JAK on a black Toyota Corolla.
1: 7.
0: You come back, Papa.
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0: 31 says St. Tam unit for a 100, 10 west is a 270.
1: Yeah, I'll fix one.
0: The victim's gonna be an 18-wheeler relocated to the rest area. Suspect was a white pickup truck, no injuries.

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1: 6-1.
0: 10 West, as a 224, Honorable Louisiana 154, Golf Lima Tango 154, GLT, a gray Chevy Malibu.
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0: Can you call that off? Bring the EMS unit back to the lockup.
1: So what?

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0: Hail Sober Now, everyone. That's why we spam them up with 70 Whiskey Bravo Charlie 9800 and WBC 9800 Texas coming out of Black Twitter call.
1: Where do you want L 51?
0: Just anyone.
1: St. Tammy just called back to update. Victim relocated to 266 westbound exit. Suspect vehicle is at the rest area. Still, all we have is a white pickup.
0: They're at the rest area?
1: That's what St. Tammy advised. The suspect vehicle is at the rest area.
0: Yeah, 4, I'm sitting on a shelf.
1: 10-1-3-1.

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1: 24.
0: I'm out with that motorcycle, B-55 was on, US-90B, eastbound at joint to go. 24 dead, send me the next up. He's still driving under suspension with his motorcycle.
2: 10-4.
3: Can you see if there's a map unit available to some direction of this traffic where you can be stopped from low shoulder?
1: No. Where's the one to available with like map unit?
4: Map 214, what's the location 55 is at?
1: It's going to be US-90 East General to go.
3: We eastbound at Mapo 10.
4: Ten four is 18.
3: Negative, it's going to be a traffic stop. 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

0: you could be private and all. 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We got on the shoulder. Okay. By the CCD parking lot.
1: If we want to Westbank Math Unit, right?
2: About 214, copy.
3: Yes, 2455, y'all have a plane or a vent.
0: Can I get 10-6, actually?

0: just want V35. I got the van. I'll put it there.
1: 10-4, thank you. Who's that last stop I had?
0: 10-4, I already got it.

0: DS-24, RJS towing.
1: Well, there you go. Bravo 24 Northern. This traffic stop I just did associated with me to 55 last one with this motorcycle.
2: Ten four.

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1: Brian 7.
0: there'll be traffic stop, US 90 being eastbound upper at Manhattan, this will be Louisiana, 801 Juliet Tango Uniform, 801 JTU, it's going to be on a silver Kia Optima.
1: So.

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1: L-28.
0: 25 at Bethel Road on Louisiana 199. Kilo Alpha Mike, that's 199 KAM. It's an Infiniti sedan black.
1: Thank you.

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1: 10-4.
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1: 37.
0: Traffic stop, US 90B eastbound, upper level at Manhattan, this is going to be Louisiana. 891 Juliet Bravo Lima. 891 JBL, you know, Black Nissan Altima.

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1: P77.
0: US 90 eastbound upper level at Lafayette Street, Tunica, Louisiana. 192 Foxtrot Bravo Alpha. 192 FBA. We've been on white Nissan Maxima.
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2: Contact NOPD for a 620 at I-610 East, just at the on ramp just before the generic.
1: You advise I-16 East before canal?
2: Four.
1: What kind of vehicles?
2: I'm not over there. I'm sitting far away. I just was notified by one of the workers on this.
1: Ten one.

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0: Maybe east of Chant Street, Kimberly, Louisiana, 785 Hotel Romeo, 785 HHR. It'll be on a white Hyundai Elantra.
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1: B6.
0: BI-10 westbound at Causeway. Be out with a white Chevy Equinox, Louisiana 404, Kilo Delta November. 404, Kilo Delta November.
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0: 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It's gonna be a white GMC Sierra.
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0: LA 3018, at First Avenue, Louisiana, Zulu 967902, Z967902, it's going to be in white, GMC Sierra.
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1: Pointer.
0: I-10 eastbound at Old Spanish Trail, Louisiana, 129 Kilo Echo Golf. 129 Kilo Echo Golf. Black Chevy SUV.
1: Beautiful.

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0: What was your display on the white Sierra with no visible 28? It's still showing, CAD.
1: Citation issue.
0: Still. Yeah.

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1: Tango Sierra 73.
0: Excuse me, good morning. Put me on a traffic stop. I-10 West, Mapo 209. White tractor, flatbed trailer. 20 years, Texas, 090 Charlie 543. 090 C 543. TV inspection.
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0: Yeah, fairly slow. LA 318. At First Avenue. Off of 28.
1: What kind of vehicle?
0: Louisiana, 950, Echo India Delta, it's going to be a white GMC SUV.
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0: Hills Conservatory. I-12, east at the 68 on Louisiana 204, Juliet Echo 0, 204, JES, Hunter Silver, Chevrolet Cobalt.
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0: average level. LA 3018. First Avenue, Louisiana, 689. Hotel Victor Oscar, 689. HBO, Silver Nissan Altima.
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0: 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I'll be primary.

0: 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US 90B East lower level at Stump. 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It's going to be a gray Camry.
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0: Can you tell me about the suspension on my Louisiana Class E? It's going to be 011853856 on a Jackson Dominique black male.
1: The first one.

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1: Is your one at Bravo 47?
2: Observable.
1: On that Classy Echo 118-53-856 for that Jackson subject. Going to be 32-415 for failure to pay required tax and prior written promises. The last date of suspension is going to be 3/13/26.
0: LA 318, at First Avenue, Louisiana, 181, Juliet Alpha Golf, 181, JAG, it's gonna be a white Volkswagen Jetta,

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1: 85.
0: LA 3018 at First Avenue, Louisiana. 2 Victor Alpha 667. Correction. X-ray Victor Alpha 667. XBA 667. It's calling me a white Chevrolet Traversa LT.

0: Here's one to a West Bank unit for 20i, Peters at La Paco.
1: 85.
0: It's a maroon vehicle and a black vehicle, metal cone en route for a possible broken wrist, unknown road blockage.
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1: Is that all?
0: Carnival.
1: Where are they?

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1: DPS 211.
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0: Christian, one, two of us, rank unit 4 and 18. This is going to be Bill, Chase, or Bill, mean?
1: 4.
0: 820, it's going to be a female attempting to push a black Ford Explorer out of the roadway. Nothing further.
1: Simple.

0: Toronto West Bank Unit 420, West Bank Expressway at Barrington Drive.
1: 47,
0: it's a gray Nissan Altima and an SUV. No injuries. 20 eastbound on the upper level.
1: Four.

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0: Can you call them back and see if they can relocate to the lower level?
1: Okay.

0: Roger 1-2, Westbank Unit 420, it's going to be Westbank Expressway, westbound at MacArthur.
1: B85.
0: It's going to be a school bus and a Ram pickup truck. The bus is occupied by 2 adults and 46 kids, metal cone route.
1: F4.
2: VS63, show me your optimal 6.

0: Yes, they could do whatever you want to do that, also on low level.
1: I'm sure all I have is that westbound.
0: Okay, low level is clear.

gonna be eastbound, upper level. You have to get to it from Barrytown. I've got total range shut down. Get around.

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1: Temple.

0: B20 region, over. B20. 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I'm going to head to that crash on the upper level east of Farrington.
1: 47 to B20. I think this is all one and the same because I'm not with a Nissan and an SUV.
0: Thank you, 47.
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1: That's a copy.
0: J5, Jake.
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0: P Korea, separate item number. It's going to be in two separate crashes.
1: 10-4, also be advised, we got another call about a vehicle that got sideswiped by one of the fire trucks on scene, but they're going to be at General De Gaulle and the expressway.
0: 10-4.

0: 85 to 47, 7 traffic, I'm right next to him.
1: Hey, did you guys get tow started for the two vehicles up here?
0: That's negative.
2: Hey, Cross it over.
3: Hey, Cross.
2: Yes, ma'am. Can you call that complaint back and ask them to come back over here?
3: 10-4, I tried advising them that. I'll try to call her again and do it.

0: Bridger 1 to the East Bank unit, 420 is going to be Earhart Expressway, eastbound, going to be near Monticello.
1: 66.
0: It's a three-vehicle crash, a black Honda Civic, a blue Toyota Corolla, and a gray Hyundai Santa Fe. No injuries, no road blockage. Region 1 to another East Bank unit, 420, Jefferson at Riverdale. Looking forward to 18 Wheeler versus a Nissan, a Nissan for me near the library. Nothing further.
2: V20, Regina.
0: 20.

not sure if a separate item has been created yet, but I'm going to be en route to take care of the fire truck or fire unit crash in the same location as 96 and 85's crash. Come on.

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0: 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We're going to head over to Riverdale to see if it's one and the same.
1: D'accord.

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1: Okay.

0: B-20 regional.
1: B-20?
0: What is the location you have for the second vehicle involved in the crash with the fire truck?
1: So the vehicle that was involved didn't stop to General De Gaulle. They should be headed back that way. It's a white Jeep Grand Cherokee.
0: I think this may be them in the Dollar General parking lot on the lower level looking up at me. I'll have to figure it out.

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1: V20.
0: Can you try to contact my second driver and find out where they are, please?
1: 10-4.
2: Yeah, 20.
0: Go ahead, sir.
2: Right, I got Jake's on the line. Can they come up the wrong way on the off ramp, MacArthur? Can y'all block that off?
0: Absolutely, sir. They can come up the off ramp, MacArthur off ramp.
2: All right, I'll let you know when it gets there.

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1: Tell me one.
0: Yeah, how many lanes do we have left right now?
1: Two lanes left at the exit lane.

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0: Caller advises she is stuck in traffic, but she's coming up to, should be coming up to MacArthur now.
1: Ten four.

0: B22B96. I have a father that's looking for his two kids that are supposed to be being transported by ambulance. Do you know where they're going to?
1: Probably just one of the children.
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1: B20, you can put it on hold until one of us clear up.
2: B17, Reginola.
0: B17.
2: Put me on location, put me on a traffic stop. You're going to be up a level eastbound over Manhattan. It's going to be a white Chevy van, 354, Hotel Victor Papa, 354 HVP.
0: Cool.

0: Bravo 20. The caller that got hit by that fire truck, advising she's making it on scene.
1: 10-4, do you still have her on the line?
0: And call her back.
1: Let her know to carefully take the MacArthur exit. I'm sitting right at the bottom to assist with the tow truck. She can stand by right here.
2: Yes, 79. I'm sorry, 20-79 arrived yet?
1: I think this is them coming up behind, and I have to block traffic and help them turn around.

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0: No, still one could take two.
1: Stand 4. 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
0: Thank you.

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0: 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Travel lanes are going to be open. 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
1: 10 for Berman and Peter Street.
0: General, put me out at 531 Avenue C under my current item once I clear from here. Just a minute, I'll be headed that way.
1: Well.

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2: B20 original.
1: B20.
2: I'm clear from this location. 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
1: Uh-huh.
0: You can make it a duplicate.
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1: 47.
0: You put me on a signal 20, US 90B, East Lower Level at Lafayette. It's going to be a signal 100, looks like, involving a tanker.

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1: 1040, do you have any

0: Persona Bravo 47, are you on the roadway or on the shoulder?
1: We're going to be at the discount depot. It's going to be in the parking lot.
0: Any suspect information?
1: Hey, Mark.
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0: 71.
1: The suspect is going to be Louisiana 536 Juliet November Victor on a gray GMC Terrain. It fled going US 90 lower level eastbound.
0: 10-4, and the victim's a tanker truck.

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0: 97 at Furman and Peters. Whatever it is on the 20.

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0: 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NET 10-8.
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0: US 61 in Cecil, that's for NFPD. We're helping them get it sorted out.
1: 4. They've been advised.

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1: B20.
0: It's going to be eastbound on the upper level near the Lafayette exit. It's a silver Ford Explorer and a Nissan Altima.
1: Are they able to relocate off the other
0: left? I'll give them a call.

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1: Traffic stop US 90 in Homewood Park Boulevard, Louisiana 391 Echo November Uniform 391 ENU.
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1: CPS 207.
0: 1054, 90 feet eastbound, over the dog, put it over to the left shoulder. 439, Juliet, Bravo, Charlotte. It's going to be on a blue Honda deposit.

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1: 47.
0: 47 to Gray Chevy Avalanche versus Nicole. Medical en route for unknown injuries. Who's called in by a passerby?
2: South of 90, should be for JP.
0: 10-4, I'll call him back.
1: 10-4.

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0: 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I can't find anything. 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
1: 1050. 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
0: 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Louisiana license plate 454 Golf Papa Victor 454 GTV. It's going to be a gray Range Rover SUV.
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1: Yeah.
0: Did you get my traffic on the tow? I accidentally called it up to regional.
1: Tough one, got it.

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0: Tell me the last date of suspension on Louisiana Class E 00925-0264 on a Roscoe Troy black male.
1: Fine.

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1: That's what I want.
0: For that Classy Echo, 925-0264 for that Roscoe subject. It's going to be 32415 for multiple written promises. The last day of suspension, 12/29/25.
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0: Ten E222, right before Alley 49, Louisiana Zulu 565444, Zulu 565444, on a white Ford F-250.

Someone says St. Charles unit, St. John unit for a 99, last seen I-10 west at the 212. It's going to be an unmarked Chevy with a no 28, running red light. Okay. To get vehicles out their way and driving all over the road.

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0: 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They're going to be at the Ideal Market.
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0: 66. Can we have black Bronco and a silver Hyundai with road blockage? There is a possible 103 between the drivers and JP's also in route.

0: 312 East Bank Unit 420, I-10 West at Cleary. Death threat.
1: What you got out of Cleary?
0: I-10 West at Cleary. It's going to be a blue Tesla and a gray Hyundai.
1: You want to do that?

0: 66 Virgin Noble. Listening to the 4th District, it sounds like they had a 108 with one of the drivers from this crash. It sounds like he fled on foot into this neighborhood. JPSO is heading up perimeter now.
1: 10-4.

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0: Yeah, this is not going to be a signal 20. This is going to be a 103 ticket that's going to be handling it.
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0: 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JPSO, we got one in custody. Kevin and Elise from that 103.
1: I copy you. One in custody with JPSO from the 103. What was the rest of your traffic you came in with?
0: Elise and Kevin.

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1: 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Good Lord.
0: Those vehicles relocate to walk-ons behind Clearview Mall.
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0: He's on Bravo 23.
1: Good Lord. Good Lord.
0: Those vehicles relocate to walk-ons behind Clearview Mall.
1: Good Lord, darling.

0: St. Charles, unit 499, last seen 19 East at the 212. It's going to be a Walmart 18-wheeler with the 28 of, out of Illinois. Papa 865116. Following too closely to an ambulance that's transporting a newborn to Children's Hospital.
1: Six, eight,

0: Truth be death to Aclaeus, St. Charles, St. John, you know, he thank you for a signal for him.
1: 66.
0: 66. It occurs somewhere either on 55 or 10. The victim is relocating in a dark gray Toyota 4Runner to the Exxon on Loyola. Supposedly, rocks struck his windshield several times and broke his windshield from the dump trailer. He has a license plate.

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0: Let me add 10 eastbound at Williams, but we can flight 610 Juliet Oscar Bravo. It's going to be a black Mercedes sedan.
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0: 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You are rolling 28, you ready? We're going to attempt 198-621-67.
1: It's not coming back to anything.
0: 10-4, I'm going to be out with that. He's mounted at trans. He's going to be on a grid. He's on ultimate.
1: 10-4.

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1: Is it you?
0: Copy this one.
1: Is that wrong?
0: One, November, 4, Alpha Lima, 3, Alpha Papa, 4, Juliet, Charlie, 289, 561.
1: Seven.

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1: B6, you calling me, man?
0: 10-4, I was just wondering if you were code for.
1: Cool, code for, man. B6 and all at 195 G1, please. 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
0: 075598.
1: All right,
0: tell me negative.
1: 10-4, give me the last digit of suspicion. He's in a Class C 118-96970.

0: Here's on the Bravo 68 for 118.96970 for a Nelson subject that's showing 32.415. For a written promise, last day of suspension, 3.26.25.
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Signal 18 on the right shoulder. I-10 westbound at Clearview. It's a white pickup truck. I'm not out with the vehicle. I was getting on the on-ramp when I saw him.

0: 301 to West Bank Unit, 499, last seen you with 90B eastbound at Lafayette. Show me a silver Mercedes sedan with a 28686 Kilo Echo November. Run in vehicles off the roadway.
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0: We're going to the Eastern Unit 420. It's going to be Jefferson at Evans.
1: B68.
0: It's going to be four vehicles, a silver Nissan Murano, black pickup, and a silver SUV. Medical is not for airbag deployment, and the westbound lanes are blocked.
1: Cool.

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1: V20.
0: I mean, it's going to be a gray Jeep Compass with a flat tire. Unknown if they were in the roadway. It was called a Metroplex.

8:20. 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She's not in the roadway. Be NAD. 10:04.

213 East Bank Unit 4100, I 10 West at Veterans. Your suspect can be a gray pickup truck that was continuing westbound. Your victim's in a white Dodge Caravan. She relocated to the discount zone off of I-10 and Veterans.

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Louisiana Fleet and Zulu, Quebec Yankee, 396. Could be a silver Toyota RAV4.

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0: You can put a note in the CAD. Suspect vehicle fled on Veterans eastbound with a white male driver. No further info.
1: Okay.

0: بیس سے نو RJS is 1097. I'm at the left lane, westbound block for vehicle recovery.
1: 16 to the 6.

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1: 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You log me out, please. Have a good
0: day.
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2: 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That's 506-891. It's going to be on a, it was a Ram pickup truck, white. Bravo 69, over.
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1: 1071.
0: Give me 198-66008. 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
2: 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Hey, ma'am, you notified JP that Signal 20 I'm assigned to is going to be for them.
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1: 61.
0: I'm going to be up on a Seagull 18, R10, West at the 229. Going to be a black sedan. He's going to be on the left shoulder.
1: 61.

0: Bravo is one of the evac map unit.
1: Bravo 2-12.
0: Yes, sir. We have a relaxed.
2: Yes, sir. We have a black sedan over here at the 229 West with a flat tire. It's on the left shoulder.
1: 212 copy. West 12 mile post 229. I'm going to send a unit.

0: 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Airline at Clearview, airline at Clearview, there's a vehicle broken down in a lane. Gray sedan.
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0: took me to SD Sprint units. Be on the lookout for a red Mustang with a black top, strobe lights on, crossing the Bonnetary Spillway, eastbound, last seen at the 204, forcing vehicles out of the left lane.
1: 6-8 right.

0: Region 1 of West Bank units for Signal 100. 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
0: The victim is a red Ram 1500. The suspect is a silver Chevy Silverado. No injuries, and he relocated to the shoulder of Gretna and Stump.
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0: 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They got a they got a tow truck.
1: No.
0: Got a tow truck. You shut a roadway open.
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2: On the map, it's showing Gretna Boulevard, kind of by Peony Court. He just said he was on the shoulder.
1: On the expressway still, or on Stomping Gretna Boulevard?
2: Stomping Gretna.
1: Yeah, well, is the phone number in the law?
2: Yeah.
1: Yeah, boy, thank you.

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1: Which one?
0: Better than Downs Boulevard with Louisiana. 451 Hotel Echo Zulu, 451 HEZ, a black Dodge Charger.
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0: 25 Golf Uniform Whiskey, 925 Golf Uniform Whiskey is going to be on that Lincoln. 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Yeah, town car, Lincoln town car. 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
0: 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It's going to be for Christopher Walters.

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